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2: 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And then today I did three different performances, play these songs, and I'm like reattaching myself to them. You're stepping back into the headspace that you were in at that particular time. I guess the darkness
1: just likes me too much. 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
2: Morgan Wallen's thrown a phone across the stage at a recent concert. It was being held by a security guard filming his performance when he grabbed it and tossed it. The security guard seemed to be doing a nice gesture for a fan, but Morgan wasn't having it. Brad Paisley urges fans to stop a data center being built in Nashville. It's being built next to the Nashville Zoo. Brad says it doesn't belong there and he's urging his fans to sign a petition to halt construction. I'm Katie and that's your latest country music news.

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2: 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The Wolf Brothers are here, Nick and Tom. 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

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The Gympie Music Muster is back for four epic days in the Amamore Creek State Forest. 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
7: Winona Judd is back with her first record in 10 years. She said it's nothing like what she's released before. It's called A Hard Truth, and it's about where she's been, what she's lost, and what she's overcome along the way. Tim McGraw responds to a letter from Lainey Wilson after 20 years. She sent the letter when she was just starting out, hoping that Tim might help her get a big break. He told Lainey he was embarrassed that he never got the letter, but he's written her one back and he's even been in the studio to write a song about it. Are we about to get a Lainey and Tim collab? I hope so. I'm Katie, and that's your latest country music news.
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9: The Socceroos will take on Paraguay next after being beaten by the US in Seattle 2-0. Socceroos coach Tony Popovich admits the Aussies weren't up to scratch, especially in the first half.
10: I don't know if it was the occasion, but we looked sluggish, heavy-legged. They were quicker, they were more powerful. They won every duel, they won every second ball, and when you do that, it makes it very difficult to gain any momentum.
9: And in the AFL, the Hawks have recorded a 16-point victory over the Suns.
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3: 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And then today I did three different performances, play these songs, and I'm like reattaching myself to them. You're stepping back into the headspace that you were in at that particular time. I guess the

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0: 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Here's barbecue pitmaster Lennox Hasty of Firedoor on what makes Texan barbecues so good. 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
5: There's lots of mythology, I think, surrounding Texas barbecue, and only when you go there and you immerse yourself in that incredible scene. 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They're putting their own fingerprint on it. They're putting their different rubs, their different spices, because it has this incredible sense of like his identity.
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8: Jelly Roll surprised Kaylee Bell at her Nashville performance. When he heard her playing, he headed straight for her stage, intending to jump up and sing with her, but he missed the performance by 3 seconds. The rumours were true. Florida Georgia Line are back together. Well, at least they were for a CMA Fest performance. Fans are rejoicing, but it's unclear whether this duo is back together for good. We'll keep you updated. I'm Katie, and that is your latest country music news.
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10: A blow for our Socceroos at the FIFA World Cup. Our reporter John Michael is in Seattle with the wash-up from this morning's clash against the USA.
11: Australia was outclassed by the host nation in today's group match at Lumen Field. The Socceroos losing 2-0 after conceding both goals in the opening half. Coach Tony Popovich coming under fire for starting last week's goal scorers Nestori Irinkunda and Connor Metcalf on the bench. The Aussies now face Paraguay in San Francisco next Friday in a crucial final group match.
10: NRL, where the Knights have avoided an upset, holding off the Dragons 22-20 last night in Newcastle. Coach Justin Holbrook relieved to get the two competition points.
12: Credit the Dragons. You know, I thought we probably dropped the gear and they lifted.
10: Round 15 of the AFL back underway. Adelaide facing Melbourne at the Oval. Hawthorn has climbed to third on the table with a 16-point win over the Suns last night on the Gold Coast. Alex Di Minaur and Rinky Hishikata have lost their quarterfinals at the Queen's Club Championships. And Talia Gibson went down to Karolina Pliskova at the Nottingham Open. That's sport. I'm Harrison Preve.
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1: Longtime Toy Story fan Taylor Swift has added her contribution to the fifth installment to the franchise. 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
4: Winona Judd is back with her first record in 10 years. She said it's nothing like what she's released before. It's called A Hard Truth, and it's about where she's been, what she's lost, and what she's overcome along the way. Tim McGraw responds to a letter from Lainey Wilson after 20 years. She sent the letter when she was just starting out, hoping that Tim might help her get a big break. He told Lainey he was embarrassed that he never got the letter, but he's written her one back and he's even been in the studio to write a song about it. Are we about to get a Lainey and Tim collab? I hope so. I'm Katie, and that's your latest country music news.
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6: A loss for our Socceroos in their FIFA World Cup clash against the USA. Our reporter John Michael in Seattle with the wrap-up.
7: Australia has been outplayed by the host nation this morning. An own goal by Cam Burgess, followed by an Alex Freeman goal, sealed a 2-0 result at Lumen Field. Socceroos coach Tony Popovich coming under a bit of fire for starting last week's goal scorers Connor Metcalf and Nestori Irinkunda on the bench.
6: Elsewhere, Brazil sealed a 3-0 victory over Haiti. Morocco edged out Scotland 1-0. Around the grounds in the AFL, at last check, the Demons leading the Crows by 8 points in the second term at Adelaide Oval. The Blues and Giants to go toe-to-toe at NG Stadium. Carlton's caretaker coach Josh Fraser searching for ways to curtail the orange tsunami.
8: Their ability to get speed on the ball, handball, elite runners off half-back, got a midfield that can get hold of you quickly, and they've got dangerous options up forward.
6: Collingwood to tackle Port Adelaide tonight at the MCG. And in supercars, Brody Kosecki to launch from pole position in this afternoon's race in Darwin. That's sport. I'm Harrison Freed.
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2: Hey guys, I'm Kip Moore, and my new album, Reason to Believe, is out now. 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
2: At least for me, I finish a record and I really step away from it. You know, a lot of these songs, there's songs on this record like Long Time Coming and The Darkness and that I haven't played since I wrote them. And then today I did three different performances, play these songs, and I'm like reattaching myself to them. You're stepping back into the headspace that you were in at that particular time. I guess the darkness
1: just likes me too much. 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
1: 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The Wolf Brothers are here, Nick and Tom. 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
3: I'm John Fabris. The Australian mainland's first detection of H5 bird flu in WA comes with assurances of extensive preparations to mitigate its impact seen globally. Threatened Species Commissioner Fiona Fraser identifies our most vulnerable.
4: Marine mammals are particularly susceptible. We have species of fur seals in Australia and the Australian sea lion. There are many species of marine bird and water bird which will be impacted.
3: Our PM's still not given a verdict on whether the fuel excise cut worth around 26 cents a litre will be extended from July 1. His Energy Minister Chris Bowens detailed more fuel shipments heading here, defying naysayers.
5: Experts in the newspaper saying rationing would be inevitable. We had the view that calmer heads should prevail. We should work through the risks and the challenges stably and calmly with our trading partners.
3: And much of Beetlejuice the musical's national runs being cut. Brisbane shows trimmed and cancelled for Perth, Adelaide and Sydney. It's speculated Australia's cost of living crunch has affected sales.
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6: The Dolphins are searching for their seventh straight win against the Tigers as they kick off NRL action at Campbelltown Stadium. Our league expert Corey Oates reckons it's hard to go past the Finns.
7: Their form this year, it's insane, and I think they're going to keep it going. I think they've got a squad that can win.
6: AFL Melbourne leading Adelaide by 1 point a short time ago in the third quarter at the Oval, while GWS is preparing to host an in-form Carlton at NG Stadium. Tony Popovich admits the Socceroos paid the price for a flat and lethargic first half of their 2-0 loss to the USA at the FIFA World Cup.
8: There are no surprises in what they did. We didn't match that in the first half. We found it difficult to win a challenge. To win a second ball, we were slow to every ball.
6: The Hurricanes battled the Chiefs in tonight's Super Rugby Grand Final at the Cake Tin in Wellington. Australia's clinched a 7-run victory over Bangladesh in their second T20. Matt Renshaw smashed an unbeaten 89. And behind the wheel, Brody Kostecki is qualified fastest for the Tarvos Supercars race in Darwin. That's sport. I'm Harrison Preeve.
2: Weather.
3: Mostly sunny in Sydney today. Showers for Melbourne and Adelaide. Cloudy in Perth, Hobart, Canberra and Brisbane. And sunny in Darwin today.
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9: Hey, what's happening, guys? This is Kip Moore on iHeart Country. Songs like Plead the Fifth are huge in Europe. And then in the States, it's not as big. Maybe it's the rock and roll element of that song that really translates over there. And then there's Crazy More Times, always been one of my favorites, which was on the first record, the Up All Night record. That song has always been so special to me, musically, sonically, lyrically. I always feel connected to the song. And I think that's the main thing is I write all my music, but there's certain times. Hey Pretty Girl was one of those songs that it wasn't that I didn't like the song anymore. I no longer felt connected to it. And so I didn't play it for 2 years until last Saturday. Played it for the first time, and then I found joy in it again. So I might play it again coming up because I felt reconnected to the song, and I don't know why that is.

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1: Hey, what's happening, guys? This is Kip Moore on iHeart Country. I have managed to be an artist that's really found a way to stay out of social media and still find success. I see all these people nowadays. I see these new artists doing 30 TikToks a day and doing all their hand jives in the camera and doing all these things. And I don't know. It feels like a foreign, like, feels like I'm watching something on Mars. And I'm so glad that I don't have to do that. But yeah, I don't really feel the pressures of social media as much, I think, as others. I'll hit you with something every now and then, but it's like a music video that I've done or I drop a new song. But maybe this thing would be even bigger if I fed that beast a lot. But I don't know. I just, I can't bring myself to do it.

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The Gympie Music Muster is back for four epic days in the Amamore Creek State Forest. 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Campfires, boot scooting, and some of the biggest names in Aussie country music, including Lee Kernaghan, the Wolf Brothers, Amber Lawrence, and James Johnston. 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
2: Hey, what's happening, guys? This is Kip Moore on iHeartCountry. The question that I've been asked quite often is why country music is resonating so much now around the world. And it's hard for me to answer that, because what I've noticed is it's not like a thing that's just, it works with every country artist. I think that's the big misconception. I feel like fans in other countries, they seek a little more authenticity than maybe sometimes in the States. I think they sniff things out a little quicker. It's a little more cerebral in that sense. But I would say that, you know, I think a reason that it's touching people now is, you know, you would like to think that good music is just something that rises at some point. So when I look at the bands that are in artists that are having a lot of success overseas, you know, and the ones that will, once the shiny commercial peel is pulled off of them, you know, it's sometimes it can be, you know, I think about my first record, and when there was that shiny, you know, I was the new shiny toy on the market, and that first record blew up commercially, and it was like, you know, you get them in the room, it's easy to sell those tickets the first couple times around because it's their first time seeing you, but can you keep them? And can you keep them when everything goes away from you? What is your body of work at that point, and how did you connect with those fans? And I think that the real country artists, your Cody Johnsons, your Jackson Deans, those guys, they're going to have a lot of success for a long time in a place like Australia. I'm

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2: Hey, what's happening, guys? This is Kip Moore on iHeart Country. People are different from county line to county line, state to state, country to country. Festivals sometimes are incredible. Sometimes it's tough. You never know what you're going to walk into. You never know until you get there. There are certain places. So far, Sydney has been one of those. Places like Belfast, Boston, Minneapolis, Sydney, Cape Town. There are certain places that I just know when I walk in the room, it's going to be electric. It's going to be on fire. Some of those places, it's just a certain thing that you have with a fan base. Montana, the whole state of Montana, we have something so special there. And it's not like that for everybody. Some other artists are going to say another city, another town, but for whatever reason, there are certain places that really resonate with us.

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6: Jelly Roll surprised Kaylee Bell at her Nashville performance. When he heard her playing, he headed straight for her stage, intending to jump up and sing with her, but he missed the performance by 3 seconds. The rumours were true. Florida Georgia Line are back together. Well, at least they were for a CMA Fest performance. Fans are rejoicing, but it's unclear whether this duo is back together for good. We'll keep you updated. I'm Katie, and that is your latest country music news.
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3: A nail-biting final term in Adelaide, where at last check the Crows are leading the Demons by 10 points. The Blues aren't getting caught up in ladder positions as they chase a fifth straight win under interim coach Josh Fraser against the Giants.
4: I'm confident that if we continue to have that thought process and application, that the results will look after themselves to a large degree. I don't think we're in a position to think too far ahead. One of the beauties about what we've done in the last month is we've stayed really present.
3: Socceroos coach Tony Popovich has explained his decision to tinker with his starting 11 in the 2-0 World Cup loss to the USA this morning. Game one goal scorers Nestori Irukunda and Connor Metcalf both moved to the bench.
5: You didn't want to go with the same 11, and you could see why today. And probably I should have made more. When you look at how difficult, we knew it would be a difficult match. We know that the power that the US has. But, you know, we judge what we see at training as well, in how the players look, how they've recovered.
3: Well, Paraguay has upset Turkey 1-0 in their Group D clash. Brazil notching a 3-0 victory over Haiti, while Morocco down Scotland 1-0. That's sport. I'm Harrison Preeve.
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3: Hey guys, I'm Kip Moore, and my new album, Reason to Believe, is out now. Catch me on tour across Australia this October and November.
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3: 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And then today I did three different performances playing these songs and I'm like reattaching myself to them. 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
7: Morgan Wallen's thrown a phone across the stage at a recent concert. It was being held by a security guard filming his performance when he grabbed it and tossed it. The security guard seemed to be doing a nice gesture for a fan, but Morgan wasn't having it. Brad Paisley urges fans to stop a data center being built in Nashville. It's being built next to the Nashville Zoo. Brad says it doesn't belong there and he's urging his fans to sign a petition to halt construction. I'm Katie and that's your latest country music news.
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9: Approaching full-time in the NRL at Campbelltown Stadium where the Dolphins are leading the Tigers 34-22. The Titans to host ladder leaders Penrith on the Gold Coast. Our league expert Corey Oates thinks the Panthers will grind out a narrow win.
10: The Panthers should win this. I think the Titans will give them, you know, a good solid 20-30, which is still a good effort from where they were last year and the year before. So, look, Panthers to win convincingly.
9: AFL Crows have clinched a gutsy 79-62 win over the Demons in Adelaide. At the Sydney Showground, the Giants trailing Carlton by a point a short time ago.

0: in the second term. And the Socceroos coach Tony Popovich has explained his decision to tinker with his starting 11 in the 2-0 World Cup loss to the USA this morning. Game one goal scorers Nestori Irukunda and Connor Metcalf both moved to the bench.
1: You didn't want to go with the same 11, and you could see why today. Probably I should have made more. When you look at how difficult, we knew it would be a difficult match. We know that the power that the US has. But, you know, we judge what we see at training as well, in how the players look, how they've recovered.
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1: Longtime Toy Story fan Taylor Swift has added her contribution to the fifth installment to the franchise. 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
6: Winona Judd is back with her first record in 10 years. She said it's nothing like what she's released before. It's called Hard Truth, and it's about where she's been, what she's lost, and what she's overcome along the way. Tim McGraw responds to a letter from Lainey Wilson after 20 years. She sent the letter when she was just starting out, hoping that Tim might help her get a big break. He told Lainey he was embarrassed that he never got the letter, but he's written her one back and he's even been in the studio to write a song about it. Are we about to get a Lainey and Tim collab? I hope so. I'm Katie, and that's your latest country music news.
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2: Hey guys, I'm Kip Moore, and my new album, Reason to Believe, is out now. 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
2: At least for me, I finish a record and I really step away from it. You know, a lot of these songs, there's songs on this record like Long Time Coming and The Darkness and that I haven't played since I wrote them. And then today I did three different performances, play these songs, and I'm like reattaching myself to them. You're stepping back into the headspace that you were in at that particular time. I guess the darkness
1: just likes me too much. 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
1: Longtime Toy Story fan Taylor Swift has added her contribution to the fifth installment to the franchise,

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2: 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And then today I did three different performances, play these songs, and I'm like reattaching myself to them. You're stepping back into the headspace that you were in at that particular time. I guess the darkness
1: just likes me too much. 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

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The Gympie Music Muster is back for four epic days in the Amamore Creek State Forest. 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
1: Longtime Toy Story fan Taylor Swift has added her contribution to the fifth installment to the franchise. 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
3: 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And then today I did three different performances, play these songs, and I'm like reattaching myself to them. You're stepping back into the headspace that you were in at that particular time. I guess the darkness
2: just likes me too much. 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
2: Hey guys, I'm Kip Moore, and my new album, Reason to Believe, is out now. 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
2: At least for me, I finish a record and I really step away from it. You know, a lot of these songs, there's songs on this record like Long Time Coming and The Darkness and that I haven't played since I wrote them. And then today I did three different performances, play these songs, and I'm like reattaching myself to them. You're stepping back into the headspace that you were in at that particular time. I guess the darkness
1: just lies me too much. 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
1: Longtime Toy Story fan Taylor Swift has added her contribution to the fifth installment to the franchise. 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
2: Morgan Wallen's thrown a phone across the stage at a recent concert. It was being held by a security guard filming his performance when he grabbed it and tossed it. The security guard seemed to be doing a nice gesture for a fan, but Morgan wasn't having it. Brad Paisley urges fans to stop a data center being built in Nashville. It's being built next to the Nashville Zoo. Brad says it doesn't belong there and he's urging his fans to sign a petition to halt construction. I'm Katie, and that's your latest country music news.

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2: Hey guys, I'm Kip Moore, and my new album, Reason to Believe, is out now. 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
2: 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And then today I did three different performances, play these songs, and I'm like reattaching myself to them. You're stepping back into the headspace that you were in at that particular time. I guess the darkness
1: just likes me too much. 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
8: Jelly Roll surprised Kaylee Bell at her Nashville performance. When he heard her playing, he headed straight for her stage, intending to jump up and sing with her, but he missed the performance by 3 seconds. The rumours were true. Florida Georgia Line are back together. Well, at least they were for a CMA Fest performance. Fans are rejoicing, but it's unclear whether this duo is back together for good. We'll keep you updated. I'm Katie, and that is your latest country music news.

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1: 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The Wolf Brothers are here, Nick and Tom. 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
6: Winona Judd is back with her first record in 10 years. She said it's nothing like what she's released before. It's called A Hard Truth, and it's about where she's been, what she's lost, and what she's overcome along the way. Tim McGraw responds to a letter from Lainey Wilson after 20 years. She sent the letter when she was just starting out, hoping that Tim might help her get a big break. He told Lainey he was embarrassed that he never got the letter, but he's written her one back and he's even been in the studio to write a song about it. Are we about to get a Lainey and Tim collab? I hope so. I'm Katie, and that's your latest country music news. On a train.

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2: 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And then today I did three different performances, play these songs, and I'm like reattaching myself to them. You're stepping back into the headspace that you were in at that particular time. I guess the darkness
1: just likes me too much. 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
4: Morgan Wallen's thrown a phone across the stage at a recent concert. It was being held by a security guard filming his performance when he grabbed it and tossed it. The security guard seemed to be doing a nice gesture for a fan, but Morgan wasn't having it. Brad Paisley urges fans to stop a data center being built in Nashville. It's being built next to the Nashville Zoo. Brad says it doesn't belong there and he's urging his fans to sign a petition to halt construction. I'm Katie, and that's your latest country music news.

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3: Good morning, Alana McIntyre here with the latest. Once again, the Strait of Hormuz is closed. The closure of the crucial waterway comes just days after a framework for peace was signed between the US and Iran. Tehran is now accusing the US of failing to uphold their agreement by not preventing Israeli strikes in southern Lebanon. Middle East security expert Yazid Sayah has told Sky News the Strait will likely be shut until Iran sees an end to fighting in Lebanon.
4: Unless they demonstrate their resolve and implement their threats.
3: Meantime, the Prime Minister of Italy has once again hit back at Donald Trump, saying his constant, unprovoked attacks are senseless. It's after the US president claimed she begged him over and over again for a picture during a G7 meeting. The Italian Prime Minister saying her popularity is none of his business, adding, "You should focus on yours." Reports out today, former Prime Minister Tony Abbott has been contacting Liberal branch members who are leaving and heading to One Nation. More than 164,000 women in their 40s are being sent letters asking them to reconsider getting a mammogram in Queensland. It's after they were sent another letter being told the benefit is less clear. And Kylie Minogue could end up performing at John Farnham's tribute show in September after promoters received the green light from the AFL to invite the pop princess to the charity concert. There was confusion around if Kylie could perform due to her commitment with the AFL Grand Final.
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3: Well, the Dolphins have now made it 7 in a row, defeating the Tigers 36-22 at Campbelltown Stadium last night. West coach Benji Marshall still proud of his side, though.
5: Yeah, the resilience we showed. We lost Jock there early, failed his HIA, so he'll be out next week. Then we lost Patrick, shoulder popped out. So just boys playing in different positions and just, you know, fought to the end.
3: And the Titans had a 19-18 win over the Panthers.
2: Weather.
3: Sunny for Sydney, 20 the top, partly cloudy in Melbourne, 15, wet in Brisbane, 22, Hobart, 13, partly cloudy, and Canberra, 14, a little cloudy.
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6: Good morning, you're on Weekend Brekkie with Jackie Harvey. It is right here on iHeart Country Australia. Heaps happening across the show today, including that Australian Country Music Artist Hour kicking in from 8 a.m. But right now, we're going to kick it off with an Aussie artist. It is Lane Pittman, 2 Feet and a Heartbeat. 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

here on iHeart Country Australia from Zach John King, Get to Drinking. Good morning. You're on Weekend Brekkie with Jackie Harvey. And good news for all those Tucker Wetmore fans. I'm sure you're all across it. He's been teasing a lot of brand new music across his socials. So hopefully we can look forward to hearing those being released sometime soon. Until then, though, we've got this track from Tucker Wetmore right now, Proving Me Right. It's here on iHeart Country Australia.

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0: Jackie Harvey and Carly Pearce just recently had a hair malfunction up on stage where one of her hair extensions fell out while she was up there, but she handled it like a pro.
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0: 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Damn good day to leave. 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

0: Weekend Brekkie with Jackie Harvey. It's right here on iHeart Country Australia, and we've got some big artists making their way down to Australia. Bailey Zimmerman is one of these. He has got Different Night, Same Rodeo Tour coming this October. He's heading to Melbourne Festival Hall and to Sydney Horden Pavilion as well. And we've got your chance to head along with a mate. Just enter up online at iHeart.com. More music on the way. We've got Atlas next. It's with Secondhand Smoke playing right after this.
1: 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Love Aussie hits. Girls just went out. 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
8: The

Russell and Jessie Murph, High Road. It's here on iHeart Country Australia. Good morning. You're hanging out on Weekend Brekkie with Jackie Harvey, and we've got a huge festival hitting Australia for the second year in a row. I'm talking about Strumming Bird. We've got big names on this one: Post Malone, Stella Lefley, Cooper Allen, and Bailey Zimmerman as well. And that's just to name a few. It's hitting across Ballarat, Newcastle, and Sunshine Coast this October. We could be sending you along with a friend, plus even upgrade your day with the VIP Sweet Spot experience. Make sure to jump online right now and let us know who you're most excited to see perform. It's right there at iHeart.com. We're going to play a bit of Bailey Zimmerman for you right now. He could be performing this track live. Not sure if the Kid Laroi is going to be there, though. It's Lost right here on your home for New Country. Where do

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9: Morning, Alana McIntyre here with the latest. Confusion this morning once again around the Strait of Hormuz and whether or not it's actually open. Iran claims it has closed the critical waterway again because of Israel's strikes in Lebanon. US Vice President J.D. Vance has told Fox News he believes

0: Everything is fine.
1: Things are going well. But of course, we're going to verify all of this. And that's the thing that, you know, a lot of the criticisms of the deal have really underappreciated.
0: Talks are scheduled in Switzerland later today. Anthony Albanese says the fuel excise cut will be extended for another month. It was supposed to finish up at the end of this month, but is now being extended through July till August. It should reduce petrol prices by about 16 cents a litre again. Homicide Squad detective are investigating a fatal shooting in Melbourne's north. Crews found a man in his 30s with gunshot wounds just after midnight at Ascot Vale. If you feel like you're throwing away money on unused subscriptions, you aren't alone. Compare the Market research shows about 50% of us are paying for things we don't use. And movement at Taylor Swift's Rhode Island mansion, with many speculating she could be holding her bachelorette party there before she says I do to Travis Kelce.
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0: Sunny for Sydney, 20 the top, partly cloudy in Melbourne, 15, wet in Brisbane, 22, Hobart, 13, partly cloudy, and Canberra, 14, a little cloudy.
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4: Good morning, you're on Weekend Brekkie right here on iHeart Country Australia. You're hanging out with Jackie Harvey and we are kicking off this hour with some brand new music from Morgan Evans. He's been doing a bit of a thing with this track on his Steeltown shows, even at Country Fest as well, where he brings someone up on stage to let go of something.
5: So this is the part of the show where I like to ask, is there anybody looking to let go of something tonight? You got a bunch of people. You want to come up here? You got something you want to let go of? Now get it up here. What's your name?
6: My name is Leisha. My husband died 4 years ago. And while I'm not letting go of him, I'm letting go of grief holding me back. Yeah.
5: Hey, Townsville, you want to sing this last chorus for him? Here we go. I'm just saying.
4: How special is that? He gets the crowd to sing back this track playing right now. Letting You Go, Morgan Evans playing on iHeart.

Brekkie Barnes, made for this here on iHeart Country Australia. Good morning, you're on Weekend Brekkie with Jackie Harvey, and very exciting stuff from Casey Barnes. He's got a brand new album coming out very, very soon, so keep your eyes open for that one. Someone I haven't really heard of from, though, for a little while is Dustin Lynch. Now, I was talking to someone about this recently, and I feel like he's due to make a return to Australia sometime soon, so hopefully we can expect him here very, very soon. Small town boy, Dustin Lynch, it plays right here on iHeart Country.

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The Gympie Music Muster is back for four epic days in the Amamore Creek State Forest. 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

0: Sabrina Carpenter, Dolly Parton, they've teamed up for a remake of Sabrina's track, Please, Please, Please. It's here on iHeart Country Australia. Good morning. You are on Weekend Brekkie with Jackie Harvey and Max Jackson. She has just released a brand new album, Dangerous in Denim. The title, I feel like it just suits her perfectly.
1: It was actually Jeremy, my husband, who came up with Dangerous in Denim. And I was like, oh, that sounds really, really cool. So then we actually recorded at the very beginning of the album. There is a track that's called Dangerous in Denim, the intro, that sort of like just introduces the entire concept of the album and I guess, you know, the meaning behind it. So that was the last thing to come about for the whole thing. But it just felt like it tied it all together and made sense of all of the music collectively in there.
0: I'm loving the latest album from Max Jackson. This track you can find on that brand new album. It's called Shotgun Slide here on iHeart Country Australia.

0: Love You, Miss You, Mean It here on iHeart Country Australia. Good morning. You're on Weekend Brekkie with Jackie Harvey, and I've heard that you do not want to miss the Gympie Music Muster. It is kicking off Thursday the 27th to Sunday the 30th of August. Not too far away now, but an absolutely stacked lineup not to miss with heaps happening as well. And we've got your chance to win a double four-day adult pass. All you need to do is jump online and let us know what your Gympie Music Muster dream campsite would be. 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

Gabby Barrett, I hope it's here on iHeart Country Australia. Good morning. You're hanging out on Weekend Brekkie with Jackie Harvey, and we got a brand new one for you right now. Charles Wesley Godwin, he's teamed up with the man Luke Combs. Better That Way plays right here on your home for New Country.

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4: Morning, Alana McIntyre here with the latest. Iran says it's closed the Strait of Hormuz again. Iran's announced the waterway is shut to tanker traffic, saying Israel's strikes in Lebanon are breaching the peace deal with the United States. US Vice President J.D. Vance is heading to Switzerland now for further talks with Tehran. The Prime Minister says the fuel excise cut is being extended for an additional month due to global uncertainty. The cut was supposed to finish up at the end of this month, but will now stay in place until August. It will be scaled back to 16 cents per litre, not 32. Anthony Albanese telling Sky News it will provide some certainty going forward.
5: We know that families are still under pressure. And we also know that the impact of this conflict on the other side of the world will have a long economic tail to it.
4: Former Prime Minister Tony Abbott has reportedly been contacting Liberal branch members who are leaving and heading to One Nation. Homicide detectives are investigating after a man was fatally shot in Melbourne's Ascot Vale overnight. And many Swifties think Taylor is holding her hen's night this weekend at her Rhode Island mansion. Neighbours say the property has been buzzing with activity and surrounded by lots of security. It's unclear when the singer is going to say I do to Travis Kelce, but many fans believe it could be happening on July 3 in NYC.
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2: Sport.
4: Off contract half Cody Nikorima scored one try and set up two more for the Dolphins as they downed the Tigers last night 36-22. West's coach Benji Marshall says there are a lot of things that they can do better.
6: We had moments we can control in the game and probably moments that we need to be better at. That's no excuse. We just got to get on with it.
4: The Panthers had a one-point loss to the Titans. Collingwood defeated Port. And at the World Cup, the Netherlands have downed Sweden 5-1.
0: Weather.
4: Sunny for Sydney, 20 the top. Partly cloudy in Melbourne, 15. Wet in Brisbane, 22. Hobart, 13. Partly cloudy. And Canberra, 14. A little cloudy.
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7: Good morning. You're on Weekend Brekkie with Jackie Harvey right here on iHeart Country Australia, ready to kick off your 8 o'clock hour where every Saturday and Sunday from 8 a.m. we kick off a non-stop Australian country music artist hour. And we're going to kick it off today with James Johnson teaming up with Kaylee Bell. Same songs, it's here on your home for new country.

course, what am I going to do here on iHeart Country Australia? Good morning, you're on Weekend Brekkie with Jackie Harvey for your Sunday morning edition. Hope it's a good one for you guys so far. We're going to continue on with our Australian country music artist hour with a brand new one right now, only just added to the playlist. It is the latest from Tyler Rodriguez, Honky Tonk Healing, plays right here on your home for new country. When you're

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You're on iHeart Country Australia Weekend Brekkie Edition with Jackie Harvey. Hope you guys are having a great weekend, a great Sunday morning so far. We are going to play some brand new music right now. It's from Mac Geiger. If you don't know who this guy is, you need to check him out. He's currently in America. He just performed at CMA Fest and he went on his own headline tour while he was over there and sold out 3 out of the 5 shows so far, which is absolutely huge. It's Mac Geiger right now, Camp Draft Queen, here on your home.

0: action. It's here on your home for New Country. Good morning. You're on Weekend Brekkie with Jackie Harvey. And if you're thinking I'm hearing a lot of Australian country music right now, well, it's because you smack bang in the middle of an Oz Country Music Artist Hour. We do this every Saturday, every Sunday from 8 a.m. And we're going to keep it coming with some Travis Collins on the way. Good thing coming next here on iHeart Country.
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Brad Cox, Bo in the back here on iHeart Country Australia. Good morning. You're hanging out on Weekend Brekkie with Jackie Harvey, but that is just about where I leave you guys today. Enjoy the rest of your Sunday. I'll be back next weekend bright and early on Weekend Brekkie from 6. I'll catch you guys then. Until then, though, here's the latest from Rachel Fahim, Never Coming Back on iHeart.

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2: 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You're stepping back into the headspace that you were in at that particular time. I guess the darkness
1: just likes me too much. 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
6: Morning, Alana McIntyre here with the latest. The Prime Minister has confirmed the fuel excise cut is being extended for a further month, but it's going to be halved. Starting from July 1, petrol and diesel will be cheaper by 16 cents per litre, not 32 as it has been for the last few months. As the conflict in the Middle East continues, Anthony Albanese says a step down is a sensible move.
7: Prior to Easter, there were demands from the three right-wing parties to say that it was certain that there would be restrictions placed on petrol. That was adding to the trauma out there that people were feeling.
6: Exclusively on Sky there. Once again, the Strait of Hormuz has apparently closed. The closure of the crucial waterway comes just days after a framework for a peace deal was signed between the US and Iran. Tehran is now accusing the US of failing to uphold their agreement by not preventing Israeli strikes in southern Lebanon. Homicide Squad detectives are investigating a fatal shooting in Melbourne's north. Donald Trump has suggested renaming ICE to NICE by putting the word national in front of Immigration and Customs Enforcement. The US president saying people would have to say NICE agents have deported a drug dealer. And Kylie Minogue could end up performing at John Farnham's tribute show in September after promoters received the green light from the AFL to invite the pop princess to the charity concert.
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0: Sport.
6: The Power lost not just their game last night against the Pies, but also their key defender. Josh Carr speaking after Asava Radagalia was taken to hospital with a heartbreaking knee injury.
8: It's a patella tendon and it looks like it's ruptured and he's going in for emergency now and most likely get an operation tonight. So that's a long-term injury.
6: The Pies defeating Port by 26 points. In the other game, Carlton have now won 5 in a row. They beat GWS by 23 points in Sydney.
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2: Hey, what's happening, guys? This is Kip Moore on iHeart Country. I'm still a music lover. What's been cool about watching Sons of East have been out with me, and they are a live band. So it's fun to stand side stage and watch them. But, you know, there's just been this movement where it's just been so computerized to where sometimes it can be a bummer standing side stage these days because everything has changed and all you hear is cymbals from the drum kit because there's no sound on stage. We still have like old school wedges and all of our amps on stage. So if you're standing side stage, you're going to still get to hear a rock show. But I still love going to shows. Even when I'm in Nashville, I'll have like days off on Mondays and Tuesdays and there's a couple clubs, music venues down the street, and I won't even know who the act is. I just show up and I go stand in the crowd and I just love watching live shows. Can I-

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2: 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I'm Kip Moore, your Artist of the Week, right here on iHeart Country Australia. Catch me on tour across Australia this October and November.

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3: 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This is Kip Moore on iHeartCountry. You know, until, like, late night, put it this way, until people are boozed up, they're pretty cool. When they get boozed up, sometimes they remain cool, and sometimes it gets aggressive. So when you're catching, like, an 8 o'clock show at the Basement East, you know, if people do recognize you, they're usually pretty chill, and they're like, love your music. They let you kind of be, you know? But if I'm walking into Tootsie's at midnight on a weekend, you know, full of tourists, it might be a little different.
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2: Hey guys, I'm Kip Moore, and my new album, Reason to Believe, is out now. Catch me on tour across Australia this October and November. At least for me, I finish a record and I really step away from it. You know, a lot of these songs, there's songs on this record like Long Time Coming in the Darkness and that I haven't played since I wrote them. And then today I spent all day, like I did three different performances, playing these songs, and I'm like reattaching myself to them. You know, I've already been writing a whole nother record. So you're stepping back into the headspace that you were in at that particular time.

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